You had the cards, I must admit. You were awful smart. The awful truth is awful sad, I must admit.

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1: Shooting junkies weird. You know, like it ain't nothing. Then after you get off on it, man, it just rips your head off and sits down there in the bottom of your gut. And that's you. Junk. All the time, every day. All day.

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You know, like it ain't nothing. Then after you get off on a man, it just, you know, rips your head off and sits down there in the bottom of your gut. And that's you.